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1: When did you start to feel financially independent? For me, I don't think I have yet. I'm thinking I'm going to be in line with this new study that says the average person doesn't feel financially independent until age 37. This survey says that most people are still getting help from their parents until that age. Wish that was me.

0: with the Alabama Show every morning. It is 103.7 The Q. So gas prices have been coming down, which is really good news, but they are still a little ridiculous, which has me thinking, what are the things that you are changing in your real life that are helping you save money on gas? Christy, what's yours?
1: Yeah, the trick for me is I don't go anywhere. Now that this like pandemic is over, I'm still staying at home. Fun time.
0: You said quarantine part two, thanks to the gas.
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It's McCabe. Our Just Show Up show is officially back. 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

0: 1037 The Q is Birmingham's hit music station. I want to know, what are you doing to save money on gas? Like, yes, they are slowly going down, but still at ridiculous prices. Alexis and I were just talking about this on my Instagram, at McCabe Radio. What are you doing less?
1: Oh, my gosh. I never, like, take drives and listen to my music. I used to do that. I used to go, you know, meet my friends. But now it's like, it's only work. And it's only, like, if someone really needs me. I never just, like, go somewhere. Like, I'm not doing that anymore, you know?
0: Alexis, we got to get you out of the house. You can't just do work. You are going to go insane.
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0: 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New Music Friday. Sharing a song to remind Americans we are not as divided as we're often led to believe. From Trevor Jackson and Cimino, this is Gotta Be Us.

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1: McCabe. We've got the list of the favorite ice creams in America for 2026 for summer. Yes, strawberry is the new number one. It just took over chocolate chip and cookie dough. And then vanilla is a little bit under. Just

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1: What are you doing to save that money on gas? 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Lauren and I were just talking about this.
2: 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You know, I Uber when I can. I carpool when I can. Trying to make it work, man.
1: Yeah, now you got to be careful of the Ubers. Like, I think some of them are charging, like, gas surcharge prices.
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Our Just Show Up show is officially back. 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
1: Somebody called me bougie the other day, literally because I had something delivered for lunch that I had in the house already, which I honestly will admit that sounds a little bougie. 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
1: Thank you for having us on today, especially if you're in the car, because apparently that is your happy place. 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It makes sense. 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
1: It's McCabe. What is that one thing that your friends always ridicule you for? For being bougie. What's that thing you were spending extra money on where maybe you shouldn't be? Hey, Taylor, what's yours?
2: If you open my fridge, it's like opening a Whole Foods ad.
1: Oh, no.
2: All organic, free range, fancy tea that costs like the price of a haircut in the village. It's a little ridiculous, I'll admit, but.
1: Look, if you're getting joy from it and it's worth it to you, and you're not going broke because of it, I guess do it up, right?
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3: 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No caller number 9. Just show up. Our epic Just Show Up show is back Saturday, June 27th at Workplay. Shine down. They played the BJCC last year. Now the Q's bringing them to town for free. Shinedown. With special guests

She'll be all right. No riding shining armored knight. She will save herself this time. And in fact, tonight, she did confirm. The cold never lasts, my darling. It just teaches the heart how.

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1037 The Q, it's McCabe. Our Just Show Up show is officially back. 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

0: 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Kayla has us on with Alexa while she's dealing with her kids. What's going on?
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103.7 The Q is Birmingham's hit music station. There's a new study that says people tend to be more generous after they exercise. So I guess if you're going to be asking someone for something, maybe go on a run or go to the gym with them first, and that works.

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1: So gas prices have been coming down, which is really good news, but they are still a little ridiculous, which has me thinking, what are the things that you are changing in your real life that are helping you save money on gas? 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
1: I want to know, what are you doing to save money on gas? 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Alexis and I were just talking about this on my Instagram, at McCabe Radio. What are you doing less?
2: 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I used to go, you know, meet my friends, but now it's like, it's only work and it's only like if someone really needs me. I never just like go somewhere. I'm not doing that anymore, you know?
1: Alexis, we got to get you out of the house. You can't just do work. You're going to go insane.
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0: 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It's McCabe. 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

1037 The Q, Birmingham's hit music station. What's up, bestie, on everything? We're at New Hit List. I'm at La Crystal Rosas. Obviously, there's a frenzy to see Harry Styles in New York City at MSG. And I was wondering why. And that's because in North America, he's only going to do a show in New York City at Madison Square Garden. So hotel prices going to go crazy this summer. Here's American Girls now.

Birmingham's hit music station, 103.7 The Q. What's cracking on the new hit list? I'm Crystal Rosas. This song is all over TikTok, constantly stuck in my head. Dominic Fike, Baby Doll, just for you.

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0: 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Where are you going to find the best of the best? Right here. It's the new hit list. 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
1: Hey, Cristo Rosas, this is Art. Just wanted to shout you out. The new hit list is a whole wave.
0: Aw, Art, thank you, buddy. More on the way for you from Teddy Swims, Taylor Swift, that new Tyler, Zara Larson, and more.
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Get Boss on the new hit list. All my hubby wants to do this weekend is watch the new Toy Story 5 off the soundtrack. Taylor Swift, I Knew It, I Knew You.

1037 The Cube, Birmingham's hit music station. All right, what's going on? It's Hayes checking in. Happy Father's Day weekend, man. I'm so happy. It is Saturday. We've got a whole weekend ahead of us to enjoy. Sabrina Carpenter on the way in less than 3 minutes.

0: with the Alabama Show every morning, 103.7 The Q. Just a reminder to enjoy the weekend. We're back on Monday. Keywords that could get you $2,500. We're about to celebrate 250 years of America, and we would love for you to win that cash. So, enjoy the weekend. Just know that's happening 8 a.m. Monday morning. Where would you go in the U.S. with that extra cash? That is the big question. Taylor Swift is next.
1: 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No caller number 9. Just show up. Our epic Just Show Up show is back Saturday, June 27th at Workplay. Shine down. They played the BJCC last year. Now the Q's bringing them to town for free. 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

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Here we go. This is Sienna Spyro and Die on This Hill.

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The Just Show Up show is back. No tickets, no color night. Just show up Saturday, June 27th at Workplay. And Shinedown is going to be there along with you, plus Gareth and Matt Cooper. Doors are going to open at 5 p.m. Get there early. If you need more details, just head over to 103.7 The Q.

0: with the Alabama Show every morning, 103.7 The Q, as we celebrate Dad's Day tomorrow. And we're saying what's up to all the dads out there. This is a little fact you may not know. A survey by Western Union reveals that 50% of fathers have pretended to like the gift they have received. So 50% said, yes, man, I love this gift. I love it. And then so you know, it's on OfferUp or Facebook Marketplace. And that's okay. It's the thought that counts. Sabre Homewrecker is coming up.
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0: 103.7 The Q. So we just played Zara Larsson a minute ago, and she is going to be on stage, if you did not know, the iHeartRadio Music Festival presented by Capital One. It's back September 18th and 19th, Vegas. Two nights, one stage, BTS, Benson Boone. What's Cardi B going to do? That's the big question. Major Lazer, Snoop Dogg, Zara, and you, hopefully. Did you get your tickets yet? AXS.com. 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

1037 The Cube, Birmingham's hit music station. All right, what's the haps? What are we doing this morning? What's happening? Let me know. 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Tell me how I can keep you company tonight. My name is Hayes. It's Bruno Mars and Risk It All from the album The Romantic.

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1: Man, I'm so happy it's you and me on the radio tonight hanging out. 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My name is Hayes. Thank you so much for listening. It's Somber and Homewrecker.

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The Just Show Up show is back. 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And Shinedown is going to be there along with you. 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
1: Man, I'm excited. 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He is a hit machine, and his name is Somber, but you probably already know that. 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

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We'll tell you more details on how to win $2,500. That's a lot of money. Where would you go in America that you haven't been yet, or maybe you want to go again? We'll tell you more details coming up in less than 15 minutes. This is Bruno Mars and Risk It All.

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What up, it's Hayes, 103.7 The Q, and I'm excited about this. The Just Show Up show is back. 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

0: 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Reagan, way to go. You got $2,500.
1: No way.
0: So you got a lot of cash. What's your favorite food for the 4th of July? And if you could have like a backyard barbecue and invite any band to play, who would it be?
1: My most favorite food for an outdoor barbecue is grilled hamburgers. My dream band to headline my backyard barbecue would be Bon Jovi.
0: I love that. Shot to the heart, and you're to blame. There you go, Reagan, winning $2,500 this week. That could be you, 8 a.m. Monday morning.
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1: 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Tame Impala and Jenny, this one is called Dracula.

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1: What's up, man? 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Nicely done.
2: Oh, my God.
0: Getting ready to celebrate 250 years of America. What is your go-to food when it comes to 4th of July?
2: Watermelon, brat, icy.
0: Yeah. Sounds amazing. You're going to have a great 4th with that extra cash. Where would you want to go with all that money?
2: Oh, I know I watch a lot of those. New York City would be nice.
0: Oh, it's going to be a madhouse there, celebrating 250 years on July 4th. But you could go. You got $2,500. 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

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The Just Show Up show is back. No tickets, no caller 9, just show up. 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And Shinedown is going to be there along with you. Plus Gareth and Matt Cooper. 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

0: 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All right, let's talk about how you could be in New York City with Shakira. Did you hear about this? 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Two incredible days in New York City. You and a guest will fly you out there. 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

1037 The Q. All right, what's going on with Bruno Mars from the album The Romantic? One of my favorite songs that play on the radio and that you get to hear through your speakers. 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

0: with the Alabama Show every morning, 103.7 The Q. Mr. Bruno Mars and Risk It All. What's up? It is Hayes reminding you that you could be in Vegas with us September 18th and 19th, the T-Mobile Arena. It is the iHeartRadio Music Festival presented by Capital One. 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

0: Birmingham's hit music station, 103.7 The Q. What is up? It is Hayes. Man, I'm so excited to hear Robert win this week. $2,500. Way to go, friend.
1: Ooh, that is good news.
0: $2,500, Robert. Think about where you'd want to go with all that cash.
1: Actually, I'm a patriotic kind of guy. I've been all around the world. I'm a 20-year Navy vet, and there is no place like home.
0: Absolutely. 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

Birmingham's hit music station, 103.7 The Q. Hey, all right, it's Hayes. I'm so excited you're part of the show this morning. You're part of my early morning crew. You can hit me up the iHeartRadio app and click the red talkback mic. Give Dad a message. It's Dad's Day weekend, not just tomorrow. We celebrate Dad all weekend, so give Dad a message, and we'll try to get it on the radio for you. It's Ella Langley. Just

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1037 The Q. She will be performing at our iHeartRadio Music Festival that is back in Las Vegas at the T-Mobile Arena this September, along with BTS, Benson Boone, Cardi B, and so many more.

0: 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A woman in Arizona was arrested last week after being pulled over for going 108 miles per hour in a 65 miles per hour zone. She was arrested for criminal speed and reckless driving, and her car was put into what authorities called car jail for 20 days. The funniest part is when she was pulled over, she told troopers that she wanted to get home in time to watch Love Island. Free my girl. She did nothing wrong in my eyes. I'm kidding, of course. Please be safe while you drive. But I will say, if you don't tune in the minute the episode goes live on Peacock, you're almost guaranteed to get spoilers on social media. But anyways, best of luck to you, girl. And maybe just play the audio in your car with it on cruise control next time.
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1037 The Q. If you have Apple TV and you need a good show to watch, I just finished Widow's Bay. The season finale came out on Wednesday this week. And I have to say, it was one of my favorite shows that I've seen in a while. And it's renewed for season two.

0: Birmingham's hit music station. It's 103.7 The Q. What's up, my friend? It's Mackenzie. Thanks so much for getting your weekend started with us. It is going to be a beautiful Saturday.
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0: 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It's 103.7 The Q. Have you seen where Gen Z is being called the quote-unquote Christopher Columbus generation? Because they continue to discover things that already exist and have for a very long time. The newest one is what Gen Z is calling silent walking, which is just walking without your phone, apparently. Is that not called just taking a walk, unplugging? I guess everything has to become some sort of social media trend these days. Everybody's so creative. I've been seeing a ton of videos of kids just now discovering Coke floats, too. Like, these things have been around for centuries. You know, this reminds me of when girl dinner became a trend, where people showed how they were eating random small snacks instead of a full meal throughout the day. Look, I hate to tell you, babe, I've been eating like a kindergartner for over 20 years now. There's nothing new there.
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97 The Q. The music video for Sabrina and Madonna's song Bring Your Love has been released, and there are so many cameos like Julia Garner, Kate Moss, Odessa Zion, Madonna's daughter. You've got to go see it if you haven't yet.

On Birmingham's Hit Music Station, 103.7 The Q. What's up, my friend? It's Mackenzie. Thanks so much for getting your weekend started with us. I want to remind you that Zara Larsson was announced as part of the lineup for our iHeartRadio Music Festival that is coming up again this September in Las Vegas. She, along with BTS, Benson Boone, Cardi B, and so many others will be performing there.

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0: 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Well, you're not going to believe this story. This past weekend, my brother was telling me about how expensive it was to fill up his tank, how much it was. And once I heard it, I was like, well, that's not too much higher than what I normally pay. Keep in mind, I drive a Nissan Sentra, okay, which is basically a golf cart, if we're being real. Obviously, my brother's confused. What the heck are you talking about? Well, they weren't lying when they say that you do learn something new every day of your life, because I'm 26, okay? Since I turned 16 for the last 10 years, I've been putting premium gas in every car I've had. Not because they required it, but because I thought 87, what is apparently the standard, was only meant for lawnmowers. I'm not kidding you, okay? So while you all see gas prices as being higher right now, I feel like it's on clearance while I'm getting to standard.
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93.7 The Q. Did you see where Tom Holland confirmed that he and Zendaya are in fact married? He was talking about fake AI-generated photos of their wedding during an interview and then confirmed that the fake photos never worried his family that they may not have been invited because they were all there. So it already happened.

0: 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A woman in Arizona was arrested last week after being pulled over for going 108 miles per hour in a 65 miles per hour zone. She was arrested for criminal speed and reckless driving, and her car was put into what authorities called car jail for 20 days. The funniest part is when she was pulled over, she told troopers that she wanted to get home in time to watch Love Island. Free my girl. She did nothing wrong in my eyes. I'm kidding, of course. Please be safe while you drive. But I will say, if you don't tune in the minute the episode goes live on Peacock, you're almost guaranteed to get spoilers on social media. But anyways, best of luck to you, girl. And maybe just play the audio in your car with it on cruise control next time.
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It's 103.7 The Q. What's up, my friend? It's Mackenzie. That will do it for me this morning. I hope that you have a fabulous rest of your weekend. I'll be back with you on Monday, and I'll leave you with some new Olivia Rodrigo in the meantime.

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1: 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It's Hayes checking in for your Father's Day weekend, man. Shout out to all the dads out there. 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

0: 1037 The Cube, Birmingham's hit music station. Father's Day weekend underway. What's up to all the dads out there making a difference? We appreciate you. What's up? It is Hayes. You're at work right now. What kind of work do you do?
1: Office work.
0: Well, you don't want to say where you're working? All right, Alex, I'll bleep it out. I'll make sure that nobody hears it but you and I.
1: Okay.
0: Oh, now I know why you didn't want to say anything. Hey, thank you for listening at work. Really appreciate it.
1: Okay, thank you so much.
0: It wasn't that bad. It was just for the FOMO effect of the beep. Hey, on the way, we got Sienna Spyro and Die on This Hill coming up.
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with the Alabama Show every morning, 103.7 The Q. What's going on? It is Hayes. Hope you're enjoying your Father's Day weekend. We celebrate dads all weekend long. We did it for mom. We're doing it for dads. Hit me up on the talkback. Let me know what's up for your dad.

What up, it's Hayes, 103.7 The Q, and I'm excited about this. The Just Show Up show is back. No tickets, no color, nine, just show up. Saturday, June 27th at Work Play, and Shinedown is going to be there along with you, plus Gareth and Matt Cooper. 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

0: 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It is Hayes on your weekend. Hold on a second, Bridget. Way to go. $2,500. You got it.
1: What? That's amazing.
0: Getting ready to celebrate 4th of July. What's your go-to food with the 4th?
1: I'd say probably hot dogs and hamburgers.
0: Nothing wrong with that. Okay, so $2,500. Where do you think you'd go in the U.S. With all that cash?
1: I think I'd like to go to somewhere in New England. I haven't been there before.
0: All right, well, you got $2,500. Congratulations, Bridget. That could be you. Monday morning, 8 a.m. We'll give you the first keyword of the week for you to win the money.
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1: 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Zara Larsson will be in the house. Most likely will sing this song. This is Midnight Sun.

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0: 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What's up? It is Hayes enjoying the weekend with you. What are you up to?
1: I am at work.
0: Where's work?
1: Lowe's.
0: Oh, we love Lowe's. Hey, thank you for checking in and have a great day.
1: Fantastic. Thank
0: Anybody
1: you.
0: Working today? We wanted to hear from you. Let me know. Hit me up. The iHeartRadio app. Use that red talkback mic in the upper right corner. Love to hear your voice. All right. Taylor Swift is next.
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1037 The Cube, Birmingham's hit music station. 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
1: Actually, I'm a patriotic kind of guy. I've been all around the world. I'm a 20-year Navy vet, and there is no place like home.
0: You got that right, my friend. 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

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Hanging out on the radio on a Father's Day weekend. If you got a shout out for dad, let us know about it. 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You could make the radio, which is pretty awesome. Harry Styles, American Girls.

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103.7 The Cube, Birmingham's hit music station. What's the deal? What's going on today? Thanks for hanging out. Man, you and me, some good music on the radio. Life is good when we're together hanging out. I like it.

0: Birmingham's hit music station, 103.7 The Q. My name is Hayes. Happy Father's Day to all the dads out there. We're celebrating you all weekend. What's the big plans tomorrow? We're going to go to Dave and Buster's. We're going to play some video games, me and the kids and my wife. She's a little more reluctant. They're more excited. It's all good. What's going on with you? What are you doing today?
1: I'm just laying at home. I haven't been feeling very good.
0: Man, we got to play good music for you to help you get the spirits up and going.
1: Please.
0: All right, well, listen, we're going to make it happen. 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

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Thanks for listening. It is Hayes. That is me. This is Sienna Spyro. It's called Die on This Hill.

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The Just Show Up show is back. 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
1: All right, let's celebrate some people on the radio. 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
2: Watermelon. Brats, iced tea.
1: Yeah. Sounds amazing. You're going to have a great 4th with that extra cash. Where would you want to go with all that money?
2: Oh, I know I watch a lot of those. New York City would be nice.
1: Okay. Beautiful, man, especially around the 4th of July, celebrating 250 years. Well, congratulations. That's Lauren. She won. You can be next Monday morning, 8 a.m.
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0: 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You might get on the radio. What about Kimberly?
1: I'm so glad I found you guys. You don't even know, like, I love you guys. Like, even from, like, car to shower to app, like, you guys are the best.
0: From the car to the shower to the app. That's great. I like that. You go from the car to the shower, and then you're like, man, I got the app going. Thank you so much for the message. Have a great weekend. Somber Homewrecker is coming up.
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1: 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What's going on? 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Man, we're celebrating Dad all weekend long, and we love that. 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

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Turn it up and keep it going.

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The Just Show Up show is back. 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

0: 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Congratulations to Alyssa. 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

Birmingham's hit music station, 103.7 The Q. Celebrating dads all weekend long. Happy Father's Day weekend. It is your weekend. We don't just dedicate one day. We dedicate the whole weekend to you. It should be every day. Tell the

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1: I'm Elizabeth Bethany. I do love to shop in all the different places. So some things I've seen. First of all, Father's Day coming up. There's a dad hoodie. So looks like your average zip-up hoodie in the front. But on the inside, there's all these pockets. So it's supposed to like hold diapers and wipes and everything. If they don't want to be carrying around the diaper bag, then they just look crazy with like a giant body inside. But you know what? Maybe it's better than a diaper bag. Also, I did not know about this website, Woot, I don't think. So it's another website owned by Amazon, but I guess it was its own thing at first, and it's supposed to be super discounted.

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Did you see the video? Justin Bieber was at a restaurant, saw somebody celebrating their birthday. He just like goes over, starts singing, celebrating with them. So jealous.

What up? I'm Elizabeth Bethany. Our Just Show Up show is back. No tickets, no caller nine. All you got to do is show up Saturday, June 27th at Work Play with Shinedown, plus Gareth and Matt Cooper. Doors open at 5. 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

0: Birmingham's Hit Music Station, 103.7 The Q. If I can do anything for you, hit me up at Elizabethany. Have you seen the trailer for Shrek 5 coming next summer? It looks like Donkey is going to be the star.
1: Oh my God, it's happening. It's really happening. Do you know what that means?
2: I need a makeover. Get my arms yoked and my back jacked. My ass added. Maybe even tighten up my badonka dog.
3: No, definitely not.
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1: Shrek and Donkey off on another...
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0: I just love the dynamic in any show where someone is just being themselves and annoying the bleep out of someone else. Like on Hacks with Kayla and whatever his name is. Yeah, so Shrek 5. Hopefully it lives up to all the others' hypes next summer.
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1037 The Q, Birmingham's hit music station. Tomorrow is the longest day of the year. Interesting that it's also on Father's Day. Why couldn't it be Mother's Day? But I hope you have big plans. Going to do a lot.

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1: 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I gotta tell you, I'm not normally a potato chip person. I'm almost done with this bag. 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
1: I was rewatching old Britney Spears videos and like her 2007 MTV VMAs performance. 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
1: I've been putting a lot of pressure on tomorrow and maybe even Monday because they're the longest days of the year. I'm like, I have to use every bit of sunlight. My husband's not going to like that for Father's Day tomorrow, though.

What up? I'm Elizabeth Bethany. Our Just Show Up show is back. 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
1: I am Melissa Bethany. I write a letter to myself every, well, really I write an email and then it gets delivered on my birthday next year. So it made me wonder if you could write a letter to yourself in the past one day before any happening. When would you write the letter to? And you said it would be the day before you lost your V card. What would you say to that girl?
2: Oh, so much. But definitely shave. Oh, it was horrifying.
1: It's an instruction not many of us get. Why was it horrifying?
2: After that, when I go to the next guy, I was like, why don't you have any hair? I just assumed that was how it was supposed to be.
0: I still remember the talk that my gymnastics coach gave me, and it was like slick too. He was like, so sometimes when you get older, there are creepy crawlers that come out of the bottom of your leotard. Get rid of those.
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1037 The Q, Birmingham's hit music station. Jelly Roll and Bunny XO broke my heart. Earlier this week, they announced they were divorcing. Alex Warren better not do that, okay? I believe in his marriage so much.

Bethany. Our Just Show Up show is back. 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All you got to do is show up Saturday, June 27th at Work Play with Shinedown, plus Gareth and Matt Cooper. 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
2: I am Elizabethany. I have so many things I need to be doing to catch up. Instead, I'm over here reading about the durable skills that people are now saying you have to have. They're putting it in job listings, saying you need durable skills beyond AI, like empathy. Wow, caring about other people. Critical thinking. Making decisions and judgment calls on your own. Nurturing relationships. Can you imagine meeting someone new? Being intrigued or like knowing that you can benefit each other in each other's lives, whether it be professional or friendly, and then actually trying to take that relationship further and like becoming friends or better business partners? Wow, nurturing. That would be crazy.
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